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But baby, let's be quiet now. 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

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What if I meet the one? Tonight, imagine me gown and all, fetchingly draped against the wall, the picture of Sophia.

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This game is called Mother May I. And all you have to do is listen and follow the moves that I call out. But you can only do these moves if I say three magic words, which are Mother May I.

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1: All right, you cats, it's time to dance. 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

0: 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Iupi!
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2: Now listen closely, 'cause we're gonna play a game. This game is called Mother May I. And all you have to do is listen and follow the moves that I call out. But you can only do these moves if I say three magic words, which are Mother May I.
1: Mother May I.
2: So if I say something like Mother May I jump up real high, well, you can go ahead and try.